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4: King Crab alias Raja Kepiting.
5: King Crab is a friend of SpongeBob, right? And then Patrick,
4: Mr. Crab, oh. Not King Crab.
5: Not King Crab. Yeah. Okay. Why Alwi Farhan we called like King Crab?
4: Because Alwi Farhan have a style.
5: Oh,
4: defense
5: yeah.
4: style or play style in badminton is like
5: miring-miring.
4: Crab. Yeah, miring-miring ke samping jalannya kiri kanan because
5: he
4: moves like a crab on the court, badminton court.
5: The way he step her his foot,
4: yes.
5: The way he move,
4: yes.
5: And everything is it looks like a crab. Oh, and then is there a correlation between King Crab and King Nasab?
4: Yes, because Alwi Farhan so often dead lamb in his house, yeah.
5: Oh yeah. Alwi Farhan sometimes stronger in the dark, ya. Yeah?
4: Ini aja aku udah ngomong bahasa Inggris sudah susah dulu, jangan ditanya yang enggak nih. Bikin lapar aja.
6: Gak mau kelewatan kan?